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0: Garth Brooks is going back on the road with his Blame It All on My Roots tour. How does he feel about it?
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2: It's like a baseball or a fireman. You know, if they don't miss the game or the fires, they miss the fire hall. They miss the dugout. Same with me, man. I'm so excited to get back just to see the band and crew and hang out with them. And then, of course, the people. 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I can't tell you how excited I am. I just hope that those people that show up have the best time of their lives. I know I'm going to.

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0: 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I'm in love, loving on you. Jordan Davis. 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Thomas Rhett. 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

0: Ashley Cook's new song, Baby Blues, was a pretty easy write for her. She explains why.
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2: It was. Yeah, Baby Blues was a really easy song to write. That was one we were pretty hungover on a writing retreat. And we all woke up the next day trying to just like finish a song, trying to get, you know, one of our other songs finished. And somebody mentioned that title. And so we were like, oh, we should just write this song. This is such a cool idea. 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So probably Baby Blues was the easiest one to write for sure.

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0: Along with being known for her singing and great stage performances, Ashley McBride is also one of the best songwriters in country music. So what advice would she pass down to someone looking to write their first song?
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2: I don't want to tell you to write a song that you don't like, but when you're in the middle of a song and you're not sure that it's good enough doesn't need to come into the equation yet. Get the song done. Sometimes we have to get, some songs are cobwebs and we have to get them out of there so they can make room for great songs. And some of them are going to be just fine. They're going to be fine. Don't get stuck. That's where you're going to shoot yourself in the foot, is panicking because you're stuck on something. Walk outside, have a glass of juice, something to take you out of that "what do I do" moment.

I'm Christy. More Nashville music notes in about an hour on Q from Mojo Joe's Coffee at the corner of First and Main in Mount Horeb.

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2: Where did the name MacArthur come from? This entire song really stands on the shoulders of Jamison Rogers, because he had just this structure. We changed it into this like generational thing where, you know, each verse was a different generation and all that. But Jamison brought in this thing, and it was like, my name's John MacArthur and I drive a John Deere. That was the original first line. And it was more, his idea was more about just a single farmer. But all that being said, the idea 100% came from Jamison Rogers, and he has a buddy named John MacArthur. So Jamison's going to owe all of his royalties to that guy one day.

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2: Yeah, I think it's, I don't know. I can't sing words every night that I didn't write, you know, and feel something. Like, if I'm going to play it in front of, hopefully, you know, 20,000 people, 30,000 people one day, then, like, I want it to be something I went through, you know? And I want them to look at me and be like, okay, that's Hudson. Like, this is something he went through. Or this is something that he... Like, if I'm writing it, it feels more me. And so I think I've written on every single song I've put out so far. And so I think it's important. I don't know. I just hear people talking in public and take those titles into the rooms and we end up writing them. I don't know. I feel like the artist is where a song really takes a route and you create a brand.

I'm Christy. More Nashville music notes in about an hour on Q from Mojo Joe's Coffee at the corner of First and Main in Mount Horeb.

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0: 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I'm in love, loving on you. Jordan Davis. 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Thomas Rhett. Country is Luke Bryan, Jason Aldean, Carrie Underwood, Kenny Chesney, Kane Brown, Ashley McBride, Hardy. We love our country. 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
2: I love baseball the most. I love to watch baseball. I think it's such a big part of American culture. I think that's one of the things that's sort of Yankee Doodle about me. But my favorite athletes, I'm always amazed at their skill, are soccer players. They're strong, they're fast, they're agile, they're accurate. They embody so many things. I never thought a million years I would like soccer. I started learning about it. And if I could be an athlete, I would want to be as well-rounded as a soccer player.

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2: Well, it's really cool because when you get out on the road and you see people, you know, like one by one by one, one person, you know, at a time every night, you're seeing like real people connecting to your songs, you know, and sometimes it can just become numbers on your phone and on analytics. So when you get out and you get to see real people really connecting with these songs and really just loving everything, it like kind of puts a face to who's supporting you, you know, so it's like just nice to get out and see them. And I just love playing live. It's just like seeing the joy they have just makes me want to go 10 times harder. And it's just like, yeah, I want to do it for the rest of my life. So, yeah, it's like, yeah, getting out and getting to see who's listening to my music and who's supporting me.
0: I'm Christy. 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

0: Madison's Country, Q106. Time for a farm and agribusiness update. Here's something I think everybody in Wisconsin can get involved with. The Wisconsin Beef Council is launching again their Wisconsin Prime Rib Trail. Last year was their inaugural year, and boy, did people respond. 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Dairy markets on Friday in Chicago finished a little bit mixed. We saw the barrel cheese stand still. 40-pound block cheese was down a penny at $1.60. Double A butter dropped 2¾ cents to $1.46 per pound. Madison
1: weather. Mainly sunny skies develop with fog in spots early today, with daytime highs approaching 80. Northwest winds 5 to 10 miles per hour. Lows level off around 63. Tonight, partly cloudy skies. I'm weatherology meteorologist Jennifer Wojcicki. Currently 59.
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1: 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The 33rd annual Pro Farmer Crop Tour gets started today. Remember, that's when groups of agronomists start off at opposite ends of the Corn Belt and ultimately meet later this week, Thursday night, Rochester, Minnesota, where they will compare notes. Chip Flory is one of those that is out on the trail, and he said, you know, what they're finding is some years you can't tell the difference between regular farm ground and irrigated farm ground. He said this year he is expecting the differences could be fairly severe in some areas. So we'll keep you posted every day. Pro Farmer Crop Tour now in its 33rd year starting today. Markets and overnight activity this morning are holding fairly firm. Right now we've got December corn up 3 at 486. November soybeans up 3.5 at 1196. So far the September wheat's down about a nickel at 670 a bushel. Coming up next, a young farmer gets a little help not only financially but with mentors. That story on the way on a Monday morning. Madison
2: weather. Mainly sunny skies develop with fog in spots early today, with daytime highs approaching 80. Northwest winds 5 to 10 miles per hour. Lows level off around 63. Tonight, partly cloudy skies. I'm weatherology meteorologist Jennifer Wojcicki. Currently 59.
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0: girl dad has become very popular over the years, and since he has become one himself, Cole Swindell wanted to incorporate it into a song, but also wanted to throw a twist on it that would give listeners something more.
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2: The term girl dad, I've heard it for years, long before I was one myself. And I think when, you know, I was like, how can we write this in a different way? And to me, there's just been so many things, whether it was meeting Courtney, getting engaged, getting married, now becoming a father. There's been so many things over the last 10 years since my song You Should Be Here that, you know, I would love to be able to tell my dad about. And this song is that. It's exactly what I would say if I went back and kind of updated him on my life. And I think when you see the title, you don't really know what's coming on this one, but that's what, you know, makes some songs special.

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Fish and a whole cast of other characters we consider friends. Madison's Country. Fish with friends. You

0: What's with Mary Elsie Face and Nick doing today?
1: This is a week. This is a this week. Is
0: it. Are you ready? Are you ready? Are you going to cry? You can cry. Big baby, you're going to cry.
1: Oh, my gosh. I feel like I just, like, it's just been a week.
0: Does it feel like he just popped out of you and now he's going to school?
1: It is so wild. I do remember, like, when he was, you know, one or two, and I thought, like, wow, I have so long with him until he goes to school. And I'm like, here we are. No, I'm doing okay. He's so ready. So that's what makes it easy.
0: Is he super excited?
1: So excited. He's so excited.
0: That's good. Well, it's awesome. I mean, it's a really, really cool thing, and it's a good opportunity, and it'll be fun. You'll have a good time. He'll have a good time.
1: I know. And I feel like once I realize like how much extra time I have,
0: I can't wait.
1: In the day, just to do something.
0: I love that you're like, you've got to be thinking, I could do something for myself. I could go somewhere. I could play. And I'm like, you could do more work.
1: I know. You're like, we could work. We could plan. We can prep. Oh, man. Fish is ready to take over.
0: I have been living in the princess prison since the beginning of June.
1: That's another song title. I'm going to start writing a whole album.
0: I'm telling you, I could write a damn album right now. You know, I'm single as a Pringle, but living in the princess prison for another 3 more weeks. So here we go.
1: You got this. Yeah. But you know what? You may be, what did you say? You're rich with friends. See, you got us. We're here.
0: That's great. I got to be honest with you. I can't believe you guys, the people haven't been sick of me talking about my feelings. Insane. It's crazy.
1: That is what friends are for, because when you're going through a hard time, you hope people are going to be there for you. And you're right. You do feel, you find out who your friends are.
0: You really do. You really do. And yeah. I really have. And it's been wonderful. I have a good group around me, and which is very nice. Unfortunately, none of them live in Chicago. So that's why I'm moving.
1: The collective, we're all here for you.
0: Right. Okay. Look, here's the deal. We have a full day today. Enough about us, right? Enough about my weirdness. We have a full day today, and we have a great friend of the show joining us. Avery Anna will be on with us in a little over an hour. You are very excited. I know you are.
1: I love Avery Anna. Oh, my gosh.
0: I know. She's a very cool person. I've interviewed her before. You haven't, have you?
1: No, I've never met her. She wasn't at the CMAs that last couple years, so
0: she's
1: excited.
0: She's wonderful. She's a great lady. I'm very excited to introduce you to her. That'll be in about an hour and a half. Three Nugs, Whitney Houston, and Barbie, what? And another Somebody Else Got Lucky and It Wasn't Us story coming up in Three Nugs next.
2: Q.

0: Yes, it's Country Q106.
1: Fish with Friends, Elizabeth Mary. I got three notes for you.
2: Yeah, you do.
1: A blind horse walks into a bar. No, a blind horse named Milo is still winning dressage competitions in England thanks to a unique system that people are calling equine braille. The horse's owner, Megan, has been with Milo for so long, they can communicate through signals from the reins, legs, and Megan's voice.
2: Wow.
1: It's amazing.
2: That's cool.
1: They recently won the Royal Windsor Horse Show for the 8th straight year.
2: That's amazing. You hear about even, you know, blind kids doing these amazing things.
1: 100%.
2: Yeah.
1: 100%. Let's go with the story. A Maryland man says he trusted his instincts. It got paid off big time while buying his favorite bingo scratch-off. He also grabbed a scratch-a-match. Some tickets called you, he said. He uncovered two $50,000 instant win symbols, 100 grand. In England, he's in Maryland. So, yeah, 100 grand.
2: You know that's my dream.
1: I was shocked I saw the first 50 grand and then blown away when I saw the other 50. Somebody just won the $1 billion thing last week in Chicago, in Illinois.
2: Really?
1: Yeah.
2: And they don't announce those winners, right?
1: No. The payout is $1.4 billion, but the immediate payout is $450 million before taxes.
2: What would you do? I would take that, right?
1: I usually buy those. I literally was like, I would love it if somebody thought I won that. I would love that right now to win the lotto.
2: Oh my gosh. Wait, would you score me at least a hot million?
1: Of course I would. My ex and I used to buy tickets together all the time. It'd just be funny to me.

0: wish that for you. That
1: summer,
0: would have been awesome.
1: Yeah, with my summer, she'll probably win. Anyway, on what would have been, and good for her if she does. Anyway, on what would have been her 63rd birthday, Mattel unveiled the first ever Whitney Houston Barbie.
0: Wow.
1: Inspired by the 1987 I Want to Dance with Somebody music video, Whitney's sister-in-law, Pat, said the idea has been in the work for 20 years. Really,
0: wow.
1: Whitney really wanted to invest the time in doing a doll. To see that vision finally come to life decades later is both emotional and inspiring. Now, you get Target, Walmart, they're collectible, they're going to go quick. Target, Walmart, Amazon, Mattel. If you see one, Elizabeth Mary, buy it. Seriously.
0: Be worth something.
1: Yes. Buy it and put it somewhere in your storage unit.
0: Look at it.
1: Yeah.
0: That's cool.
1: That being said, I was talking about this last week when Tracy Lee did the National Tea on Friday. Megan Maroney is getting an American Girl doll.
0: Oh, okay. You know my story that all I ever wanted as a kid was an American Girl doll.
1: Do you really want one? Because I have one.
0: That's all I ever wanted my whole life. I wrote letters to Santa and I just never got one.
1: So my ex actually was a very generous person and she got her daughter's best friend's American Girl doll and took it to the American Girl in Chicago.
0: Oh my gosh.
1: And you take it to the hospital and they put a hospital gown on it and all this stuff and you pay all this money. She spent hundreds of dollars to get the doll refurbished. And when they returned the doll, the doll has a little hospital wristband. She was going to do it with another doll. It's still in the closet here.
0: Oh my gosh, if you go get it refurbished,
1: It'd be very mean of me to do. I think it was actually hers or something. I don't know. Anyway, American Girl's just on the road from you anyway. They make them in Wisconsin.
0: I didn't know that.
1: Yeah, I think it's DeForest, actually.
0: I'm asking Santa for one this year.
1: That's your nugs.
2: Cue.

0: to Q Country. Luke Combs. I'm in love, loving on you. Jordan Davis. Find one you can't live without. Thomas Rhett. Country is Luke Bryan, Jason Aldean, Carrie Underwood, Tammy Chesney, Kane Brown, Ashley McBride, Hardy. We love our country. Madison's Country, Q106.
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1: Good morning. Monday, August 17th. I'm Jennifer Stevens with a look at what's going on today for your commute. If you frequent Fish Hatchery, heads up on lane closures. A project begins today on a bicycle and pedestrian route connecting Fitchburg and the Arbor Hills neighborhood with downtown. Fish Hatchery down to one lane each direction. City engineers say expect some delays, but no significant jam-ups along this arterial road. We will keep you updated on it. Also from the roads, this is normally the time of year that summer gas prices tend to start settling down, but AAA says nope. As of Friday, we have never seen such high gasoline prices at this time of year ever, with the average cost for 1 gallon of regular climbing to $3.92, and it's not just us. Also, for the first time ever, the nationwide average for gas now above the $4 mark after as of August 12th. So basically mid-August nationally, AAA says we are at $4.05 per gallon, highest ever for mid to late summer. And with funeral services for Corey Ruiz Friday in Madison, the business fallout from the memorial encampment downtown starting to make headlines as the St. Vincent de Paul store on Williamson Street forced to close for 10 days following the police shooting on July 22nd. Now asking for community support and recovering an estimated $100,000 financial loss they experienced. Directly, they say the entire event, barricades, road closures, 10 days they were closed down, no delivery trucks, no customers. They say it all adds up and their mission is suffering overall.
2: Mainly sunny skies develop with fog in spots early today, with daytime highs approaching 80. Northwest winds 5 to 10 miles per hour. Lows level off around 63. Tonight, partly cloudy skies. I'm weatherology meteorologist Jennifer Wojcicki. Right now, it's 61 degrees.
3: Make that 3 of 4 from the Los Angeles Dodgers out on the West Coast as the Milwaukee Brewers saw starting pitcher Logan Henderson allow 1 run in 7 innings. Jake Bowers, he had 4 hits and 2 RBIs as the crew would beat the Dodgers 6-2. Turning to the Packers, out of training camp, head coach Matt LaFleur has reiterated in the recent days that there is an open competition at cornerback. Now, despite being a Pro Bowl alternate last season, Keyshawn Nixon has not been guaranteed a job. He was talking to the media yesterday.
4: I guess I'm being punished right now. I don't really worry about what I'm running in the camp, who wants the tools. I just keep my process and just compete.
3: When asked what he was being punished for, Keyshawn Nixon said he didn't know. Yesterday out of training camp, also saw tight end Tucker Kraft participate in 11-on-11 work for the first time since tearing his ACL last season. Wisconsin football is halfway done with their fall camp as they prepare for the 2026 season, as they'll go to Lambeau Field on September 6th to take on the Notre Dame Fighting Irish. That's your morning sports wrap-up. I'm Ebo.
5: Good morning. Starting off with no problems on the interstates or Beltline for your Monday drive-in. Construction starts up on Fish Hatch between Wingra and Catalpa, and North Sherman Ave will be closed at Oxford Place. And there may be delays. No issues on East Washer downtown, and other main routes are at the posted speeds. No crashes or delays. With Q106 traffic, I'm Stacy Kay.
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7: Fish with friends. Okay, look, in about an hour and change, Avery Anna is going to be on the show with us. Elizabeth and I are pretty stoked to talk to her. She's an amazing artist. Excited to talk to her about her current project. Next, though, a really fun text question of the day all about parents because, school.
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1: Fish with Friends, Miss Elizabeth Mary. We like to call it today's text question of the day.
2: Parents who've snooped through their teenager's stuff, what's the weirdest thing you've ever come across?
1: Okay, I have a great answer for this, even though I don't have kids, unfortunately. But okay. my ex did, and when we were together, I have a great answer, but I'm going to let you go first. Okay, parents who've snooped, this is the text question of the day, text and message via the app. Parents who've snooped through their teenager's stuff, what's the weirdest thing you've ever come across? What's your answer, Elizabeth?
2: Okay, so I came into my stepkids' lives when they were teenagers. So Ethan was 13, 14, and then Elijah was 11, 12. So I was just cleaning room. I wasn't snooping, but I found a Bible in Ethan's room.
1: Oh, that's
2: and then
1: cool.
2: I realized, I know, which was very, not weird, but like...
1: a lot better than what you would have found in my room.
2: Well, I know. And I just realized like how faithful he was. And I just was so, I thought that was so, not weird, but intriguing.
1: I like that. I think that's a great answer. I love that
2: I
1: answer.
2: Was really like taken back by it. So I thought it was very sweet.
1: Text question of the day. Parents who've snooped through their teenager stuff. What's the weirdest thing you've ever come across? So,
2: okay, what's your answer?
1: My ex, her daughter, underneath her daughter's bed, she found, in one daughter's closet, she found a bottle of vodka. Underneath her one daughter's bed, she found prophylactics, and she found some beer.
2: What are prophylactics?
1: Contraceptives.
2: Okay.
1: She found that, and then her daughter was like, Mom, they're not even mine.
2: Oh God!
1: They were someone else's and whatever. So that was a good one.
2: I'll take finding the Bible over that any day.
1: Yeah, right. I'd rather find the Bible for sure. It's your turn.
2: I don't go snooping anymore.
1: It's definitely your turn for today's text question of the day. Parents have snooped through their teenager stuff. What's the weirdest thing you've come across?
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2: Good morning. Monday, August 17th. Time to kick off our new work week. Here's what's happening. I'm Jen Stevens. St. Vinny's needs our help. The Willie Street store working to recover major business revenue losses during their recent 10-day closure. This following the police-involved shooting right outside their front door. This was on the Near East Side. Their CEO says all the barricades, the road closures, no delivery trucks, no customers, all adds up to huge revenue hit that goes beyond just the store, because he explains their business model supports their mission work, funding many charitable programs, things like food pantries, pharmacy, other housing-related services. They're asking for our support, saying they desperately need the community to step up, come thrifting and shop this week to help a major shortfall in income there. We can do that, right? Columbia is still digging out after a major deadly earthquake last week, at least 289 fatalities more expected. Over the weekend, Columbia's president thanking the U.S. for a multi-million-dollar aid package, including food, water, health care. And now today, the president of Colombia is appealing directly, personally, to Donald Trump, begging him to possibly temporarily suspend the high U.S. tariffs on Colombian goods to help their small businessmen recover. And just when you thought you've heard everything, Bloomberg Business is reporting today on Arizona State University. They're launching a new curriculum for this fall. They're offering students a new bachelor's degree program. You can now earn a bona fide college degree at Arizona State in content creation for social media. Good luck.
3: Mainly sunny skies develop with fog and spots early today, with daytime highs approaching 80. Northwest winds 5 to 10 miles per hour. Lows level off around 63. Tonight, partly cloudy skies. I'm weatherology meteorologist Jennifer Wojcicki. Currently, it's 59 degrees.
4: Good morning. So far, no problems on the interstates or Beltline for your Monday drive-in. Construction starts on Fish Hatch between Wingra and Catalpa, and North Sherman Ave will be closed at Oxford Place. And there may be delays as it gets more crowded. No issues on East Washer downtown, and other main routes are at the posted speeds. No crashes or delays. With Q106 traffic, I'm Stacey Kay.
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1: Fish with Friends. Dan the Mortgage Man and Elizabeth Mary are hanging out with me right now. Dan, is it too personal for me to get into the conversation that your wife is a stay-at-home mom? Can I say that? Is that bad? I guess I just did.
2: You just did.
1: Yeah, yeah, okay.
2: She doesn't, remember, she doesn't listen, so it's okay.
1: Oh, yeah, that's not hurtful either. Yeah, that's cool. I mean, my God, you can't even get her to listen to the show when you're on it. Like, okay.
2: No.
1: Elizabeth Mary, I'm assuming this is probably you. 82% of families have a default dining manager. Your wife would be the dining manager, deciding what to make, creating the grocery list, shopping for ingredients. Dan, is that your wife?
2: Absolutely.
1: 100%. Elizabeth Mary, is that you?
3: Oh, yeah. I saw a reel that said I didn't realize I was going to have to figure out what everyone else eats for the rest of my life when I got married.
1: It's true.
2: Yeah, my wife makes comments like that a lot. Doesn't seem like she's that happy about it.
1: Honest to God, yeah, you're like, what? Dan, you're the best thing you can say to your wife when she makes comments like that is like, yeah, I didn't think I was going to have to work till I was 65 either, honey.
3: No.
1: And she'll go,
3: oh, look it. Don't say that.
2: No, I'm not going to say that. I've been happily married for a long time good reason.
1: Yeah. Get advice from those that can't do. That's me, my friend. Come on. You got this. By the way, during the school year, parents spend an average of 432 hours on meal prep.
3: My brain, you know, my husband will say things like, you just seem like you're so stressed out. I'm like, on Sunday nights, I'm prepping grocery lists for Monday so I can plan all the meals throughout. I mean, it's just like your brain doesn't stop. Snacks, lunches,
1: Yeah, so, yes. Paul just sits back, puts his feet in the stirrups, and he's like, yeah, I don't understand.
3: He literally comes home from the studio on days where we can have family dinners and I'm not out on the road. And he's like, I just don't know how you do it. I just don't know how you do it.
1: Smart man. Smart man. He knows how you do it. He just doesn't want to tell you that he knows how you do it. I mean, look at Dan. Even Dan is afraid right now. Like, come on.
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2: Fish with friends, ah yes. Miss Elizabeth Marie, let's talk about it. Today's text question today, we're going to share answers in a little bit over an hour.
3: Parents who snoop through their teenager's stuff, what's the weirdest thing you've ever come across?
2: Text and message via the app for that. I'll tell you, we've got a couple things coming up really cool. A conversation with Adriana, great artist, great human, very excited.
3: Love her.
2: I know, you're so pumped up to talk to her. We're going to do that, but next, we love it. It's Monday. That means glorious good news.
0: Q.

0: as I do some simple math to see how many stories I can get in here today. Oh, yeah. I got three of them. Three glorious. Because you know what? In a world filled with just crappy people, in a lot of times, a lot of negativity. In the words of Joyce Myers, you know, there's a book I've been reading recently. Take out the negative, remove the negative. That's their problem. In the words of Mel Robbins, let them, right? Yeah. Think positive. Yeah. Try and be positive. It's something I've been working on really hard, to be honest. So let's go to Kentucky. An 11-year-old boy from Kentucky. These are all amazing kids today. That's the thing. 11-year-old boy from Kentucky jumped into action after spotting an unconscious man at the bottom of an apartment pool. His name is Avery, and when he saw the man, he dove in the water and pulled him to the surface. Here's Avery and his dad.
1: Someone's got to do something. No one was doing anything, so I put on my goggles. I went underwater. I grabbed him up. I just felt really bad because there was no way that I was going to let another man die today. He's a human being. He should be treated as such.
2: I'm proud of him. Somebody, when I was walking up here, said, thank you, you taught him how to swim.
0: Isn't that amazing? Isn't that the kid you want?
3: That is so amazing. Yes.
0: All right. Now, here we go here with another 11-year-old. An 11-year-old leukemia patient at Cincinnati Children's Hospital, Emily, actually, is going viral because she hung a bunch of funny signs outside her hospital window. They said, I need pizza and donuts. She even included her Venmo. Well, a local business got word of the signs and hooked her up with a bunch of delicious food and treats.
4: A little girl asked for pizza on a poster board in her window. So we were like, of course, you know, it makes you think that the little struggles that you have in your life right now don't even compare to what this mom, that's her only child, 11-year-old Emily, it makes you feel so good to be a small part to help them.
0: God, I love that.
3: You know,
0: there's a lot of stuff going on in everybody's life. You know, sometimes some of us are struggling because of a breakup.
3: Right.
0: More than they ever have. Some of us are struggling financially and they are always constantly thinking about money. I have a friend whose father has really, really, really, really bad cancer. They're struggling. You know, I have another friend who's just starting chemo. So you think about what's going on in your day about woe is me and a 50-some-year-old man being single again, or you think about woe is me, Elizabeth Mary, you know, I spent $7,000 going to a movie theater to watch Minions. But the reality is you got a roof over your head, and then there's kids like this, an 11-year-old with leukemia. But that breaks my heart. It really does.
3: Oh, my gosh.
0: Just sick kids really gets me. And apparently it got this last story as well. So there's this teenager in Utah. He spent nearly 300 hours this whole summer building a custom 3D printer wheelchair.
3: What?
0: For a 21-month-old girl. His name is Zach. He's 13. He's designed the chair with pink accents, a removable cup holder, a tray, storage space for medical equipment. This is an actual wheelchair. It's amazing. So is he.
5: It combines my two favorite things, 3D printing and helping people in need. It makes me so happy to print it and see the smiles and how happy the family is that really need the wheelchair.
0: That is amazing, and that is the best. Oh, I know, right? Today, did I get you today with this glorious good news?
3: Yeah, it's so good.
0: Well, there are good, good people out there. Speaking of good people, speaking of Joyce Myers, she's very religious, actually. Avery Anna is going to be on the show with us. She's a great artist. She's one of Elizabeth's favorite. She'll be joining us here in about 20 minutes.
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1: Monday's here, like it or not, 17th today. I'm Jen Stevens with a look at what's going on. Good morning. Our Willie Street St. Vinny's in need of some community support this week with funeral services for Corey Ruiz on Friday on the Near East Side, and the city now approaching the one-month mark following the police-involved shooting here that captured nationwide attention. Businesses in that neighborhood are speaking out. The store forced to close for 10 days on July 22nd, and the losses are coming to light. St. Vincent de Paul CEO Paul Madison calling their stores their financial engine for the entire mission, a mission that is very wide-ranging, everything from food, clothing, shelter for those in need to pharmacy services, utility payment support programs, medical supplies, and more. Mr. Madison says that they desperately need the community to please show up to support St. Vinny's, maybe some back-to-school shopping this week, right? So do you know who Joshua Baez is? Nope. Well, I didn't either, but now you will. Over the weekend, the 23-year-old rookie outfielder for the Cardinals called up from AAA in Memphis on Saturday morning, went on to make Major League Baseball history Saturday night at Wrigley Field against the Cubs. The rookie becomes the first player ever in league history. He hit three home runs in his very first three career at-bats right in a row. The complete Wrigley Field completely electrified. The 23-year-old from the Dominican Republic says he taught himself to speak English using Google Translate.
2: Mainly sunny skies develop with fog and spots early today, with daytime highs approaching 80. Northwest winds 5 to 10 miles per hour. Lows level off around 63. Tonight, partly cloudy skies. I'm weatherology meteorologist Jennifer Wojcicki. Right now, 61.
3: Make that 3 of 4 from the Los Angeles Dodgers out on the West Coast as the Milwaukee Brewers saw starting pitcher Logan Henderson allow one run in 7 innings. Jake Bowers, he had 4 hits and 2 RBIs as the crew would beat the Dodgers 6-2. Turning to the Packers, out of training camp, head coach Matt LaFleur has reiterated in the recent days that there is an open competition at cornerback. Now, despite being a Pro Bowl alternate last season, Keyshawn Nixon has not been guaranteed a job. He was talking to the media yesterday.
4: I guess I'm being punished right now. I don't really worry about what I'm running in the camp, who wants the tools. I just keep my process and just compete.
3: When asked what he was being punished for, Keyshawn Nixon said he didn't know. Yesterday out of training camp, also saw tight end Tucker Kraft participate in 11-on-11 work for the first time since tearing his ACL last season. Wisconsin football is halfway done with their fall camp as they prepare for the 2026 season, as they'll go to Lambeau Field on September 6th to take on the Notre Dame Fighting Irish. That's your morning sports wrap-up. I'm Ebo.
5: Good morning. Peak traffic starting early with congestion already on the westbound Beltline between Fish Hatch and Seminole Highway. Brake lights on outbound John Nolan between Blair and Broome. Inbound approaching North Shore Drive. No issues on East Washer downtown yet, and other main routes are at the posted speeds. No crashes or delays. With Q106 traffic, I'm Stacy Kay.
6: 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Fish with Friends, Miss Elizabeth Mary, a little over 30 minutes from right now. We're going to share today's answers for the text question of the day.
7: Parents who snoop through their teenagers' stuff, what's the weirdest thing you've ever come across?
6: 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Now, that being said, you're excited. Are you ready?
7: I'm so ready.
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0: Q.

0: Carson's Country, Q106. Fish with Friends, Elizabeth Mary is so excited right now. Just go ahead, yeah. Elizabeth, run the beginning of the interview. Who are we on the phone with?
1: We have Miss Avery Anna. Hey, girl.
2: Hey, how are you?
1: Oh, my gosh. I'm so excited to talk to you. When I found out we were interviewing, I'm like fangirling. You're amazing.
2: Oh, my gosh.
0: Avery, she is a very humble and very sweet person. I met you in May, I believe, in Vegas for the ACM Awards. But you've been really, really busy. You have a lot of stuff going on right now.
2: Yeah, we've got a lot going on here. We've got tours lined up. I'm going into the studio today.
0: What are you working on in the studio? I know we're going to talk about your big project here in a minute, but what are you working on in the studio?
2: This is a cough, cough, wink, wink studio day. So I can't exactly say, but I can tell you that it's going to be catastrophic.
0: Oh, wow.
2: It's quite catastrophic.
0: It's a big one. It's a big one. Let's talk about a big one, though. Elizabeth, talk to her about how much you love the song. We've been talking about it a lot.
1: Okay. First of all, I saw you perform at the ACMs. By the way, I think you are a standout performance. My husband, who had never seen you before, was just in awe of you. And your performance with Blood Runs Thicker, that song, girl, is an anthem.
2: Thank you. I wrote it out of pure rage, and I sing it out of pure rage. So doing that in front of all my favorite artists and all the industry was a little bit insane.
1: Yeah.
2: But it's it's so much fun to perform, and it's like, it's given me a new confidence that I haven't had probably ever.
0: What's the, like, give for those, like, say, that are new to the party, what's the song about? What's the rage?
2: The song Blood Runs Thicker, it's kind of a nerdy answer if you're ready for it.
1: let's do it.
2: But it's a song. I read this old proverb that says the blood of the covenant is thicker than the water of the womb, which long story short, it really just means that the people that rally for you, that stick by your side, that would spill blood for you, you sometimes have a stronger bond with than your own family than the water of the womb.
0: Amen.
2: And for me, that also means, like, you know, the blood of the covenants that I make with God, those are stronger than any worldly relationships you could ever have. And so as things fall out, as people come and go in your life, as, you know, everyone's got situations like that. But you also have the people that will be there for you no matter what. And you kind of have to lean into that and, you know, forgive and forget, like the EP says, like I wrote about. But Blood Runs Thicker was a fun way to kind of get that off my chest.
0: I love that. I think that we all have our creative ways to do it. Elizabeth, by the way, is a songwriter and a full-time artist as well. And
1: yes,
0: she's working on the same thing.
1: You better believe I'm always shouting out, I am my father's daughter.
2: Well, thank you so much. Oh my gosh, I would love to hear it.
0: Okay, by the way, Miss Avery Anna, let's talk about your tour. Congratulations on the studio tour. What's going on with that?
2: You know what? I've never done a stadium tour before. And I'm so excited to be singing Blood Runs Thicker in that big of a room. And especially with Luke Combs. I've listened to his music for so long.
0: I love him.
2: I've only heard just, like, fantastic things about him and his show. And I've seen the stage set up. It looks like it's just going to be such a good show. And I'm just going to get my pen and paper out and take notes.
0: I love it.
1: I love it.
0: Because you're
1: and
0: also
1: I feel
0: doing
1: like his...
0: Go ahead, Elizabeth.
1: I feel like his audience is definitely, I feel like they're going to just, like, gravitate towards you. This is going to be such a great experience and moment for you.
2: I mean, I hope so. I hope they're ready to have a little rage before the shotgunning of the beers.
0: Amen to that. Oh, Avery Anna also doing a headlining tour as well. You should definitely go see her. She's going to be everywhere, including and not limited to Madison, which is almost completely sold out. The Sylvie on November 7th. So I'm sure we'll all run into you then. Avery, thank you so much. I know I had limited time with you today, but we appreciate you chatting with us.
2: Yeah, thank you. And it's very nice to meet you over the phone, Elizabeth.
1: I canceled a gig and a show to come see you on November 7th in Madison because...
2: Oh my gosh. That is like, wow, that is amazing. Thank you so much.
1: I know. You rock, girl. I just love it.
2: Oh, thank you. Well, I'm excited to meet you in person.
1: Yay!
3: Cue.

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1: Good morning, Monday, August 17th. I'm Jennifer Stevens with a look at what's going on today for your commute. If you frequent Fish Hatchery, heads up on lane closures. A project begins today on a bicycle and pedestrian route connecting Fitchburg and the Arbor Hills neighborhood with downtown. Fish Hatchery down to one lane each direction. City engineers say expect some delays, but no significant jam-ups along this arterial road. We will keep you updated on it. Also from the roads, this is normally the time of year that summer gas prices tend to start settling down, but AAA says nope. As of Friday, we have never seen such high gasoline prices at this time of year ever, with the average cost for 1 gallon of regular climbing to $3.92, and it's not just us. Also, for the first time ever, the nationwide average for gas now above the $4 mark as of August 12th. So basically mid-August nationally, AAA says we are at $4.05 per gallon, highest ever for mid to late summer. And with funeral services for Corey Ruiz Friday in Madison, the business fallout from the memorial encampment downtown starting to make headlines as the St. Vincent de Paul store on Williamson Street forced to close for 10 days following the police shooting on July 22nd. Now asking for community support and recovering an estimated $100,000 financial loss they experienced. Directly, they say the entire event, barricades, road closures, 10 days they were closed down, no delivery trucks, no customers. They say it all adds up and their mission is suffering overall.
2: Mainly sunny skies develop with fog in spots early today, with daytime highs approaching 80. Northwest winds 5 to 10 miles per hour. Lows level off around 63. Tonight, partly cloudy skies. I'm weatherology meteorologist Jennifer Wojcicki. Currently, it's 63 degrees.
3: Good morning. Peak traffic time now with congestion on the northbound interstate between 94 and 151 and on the westbound Beltline between Rimrock and Seminole Highway. Brake lights in the construction zone on John Nolan, 151 south at the interstate and westbound K at 12 in Ashton. Plus traffic light and construction congestion starting up downtown on East Wash, Capitol Square and campus. Other main routes at the posted speeds. No crashes or delays. With Q106 traffic, I'm Stacey Kay.
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1: Fish with friends, hanging out with my good friends, Miss Elizabeth Mary and Dan the Mortgage Man. I got a great news story I found. I don't know if Jen covered this or not yet, so I want to kind of jump into it if you guys don't mind. Real quick. Hey, dude, fire the news thing. There it is. Thanks.
2: Miss Justin, we're going to the news desk right now with our good friend Fish.
1: Australia. Police in Australia launched a major homicide investigation after a suitcase found in the woods appeared to contain a woman's body.
3: Oh.
1: Australian body suitcase. Australian suitcase body. After nearly a day of processing the scene, investigators... There's a reason I wanted Dan on this conversation, because I know he knows, he might know a lot about this because of his weird friends, not because of him. Investigators discovered it was actually a highly realistic doll, complete with clothing, hair, a nose ring, and markings that look like bruises. Former detective said the police did the right thing by treating it as a real crime scene. They spent a day, and then they finally, after a day, Dan, one whole day, they found out that it was a doll. Like, the whole day they spent. He explained the officers avoided disturbing potential crime scenes. They like, did DNA, fingerprints, fibers. It's not like what you see on Netflix, the guy said. The police said they have no regrets at all, but the people are livid because they spent a day.
4: Then, it took them a day to figure out it was a doll?
1: Yeah, I mean, I guess these things are getting... Don't a bunch of your friends have those, Dan? That's why.
4: Yeah, let me start naming their names.
1: Yeah. Anybody want to throw out? You're more than welcome to. Yeah.
3: Wait, it was actually a female, like a full female. It was a
1: folded up
3: body.
1: Female. No, but the body, it's a doll. It's not a real woman. It's a doll.
3: Well, I know, but like I've seen newborn babies that look like, you know, like dolls that look really real. I've just never seen
1: these dolls.
3: A woman.
1: These dolls apparently look really real. I've seen them online. Wow. I mean, obviously.
3: You've priced them out, clearly. Yeah.
1: No, I can't afford those. I can't.
4: He is looking for a new girlfriend.
1: Yeah, all right. Oh, yeah. Baby. Yeah, this one might like me if she's fake, right?
4: One that doesn't talk back so much.
5: Cue.

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2: Fish with friends. Okay, look, we have a really busy hour ahead of us. I want to talk about Matthew McConaughey. He did something so cool last week. I can't wait to share it with you. And he has a really interesting story about J-Lo. That'll be in a little over 30 minutes from right now. Leggings at school. How do you feel about that?
3: Boy.
2: Dan, the mortgage man, and I are actually going to jump on with Elizabeth on that one. And next, it's all about today's text question of the day.
3: Parents who snoop through their teenager's stuff, what's the weirdest thing you've ever come across? Text and message via the app. Your answers are next.
0: Q.

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0: Madison's Country, Q106. Fish with Friends, Miss Elizabeth Mary. It's today's text question of the day.
1: Parents who snooped through their teenagers' stuff, what is the weirdest thing you have ever come across?
0: Text in message via the app again for the text question of the day. Parents who snooped through their teenagers' stuff, what's the weirdest thing you come across? My answer earlier was about my ex, who was a teenage daughter, and it was booze. So yeah. She found, like, you know, some booze stuff, which is pretty standard.
1: We're getting a lot of those.
0: Elizabeth Mary, your answer was a Bible.
1: A Bible, which isn't weird. I was just taken back. I was almost like really surprised.
0: I like it. I mean, it's a great answer. It's good for Ethan, right? It was Ethan?
1: Ethan, yeah.
0: Good for Ethan. Okay. Fish with Friends, you're going to be the first caller on this one. What's your answer for today's text question of the day?
2: Well, in my son's room, he's 16. He has like the whole canon, like all these, classic books, really renowned authors. And It's like he's kept this proclivity from us. Like he wants to, seem cool and manly in front of his dad. It's all about sports and everything. And then here he is reading these books when I thought he was like maybe checking out internet porn or something. He's reading these classical novels.
1: That's so nice. Good job, Mom. Yeah.
0: Way to go.
2: My little boy.
1: Okay, Fish, let's jam through some of these answers before we get to our last call for the text question of the day. Parents who snoop through their teenagers' stuff, what is the weirdest thing you've ever come across? Well, we are getting a ton of answers. Interesting answers. A lot of booze, like what your answer was.
0: Yeah.
1: Under the bed. I think that was kind of a given.
0: It's kind of if you're questioning your kid, I guess that's the first thing you do. I'd have a hard time snooping. I think it's kind of a trust thing.
1: I'm the same. I was in cleaning, so it wasn't like snooping.
0: That was my ex. She was cleaning. Right.
1: Right. So I did it very innocently, being in their room. Okay, this is a really weird answer. Exactly what we're asking for. Linda says, pimple patches on the ceiling above their bed. Do you know pimple?
0: Yeah.
1: Like girls, but maybe when they're done with it, they're like putting them on the ceiling. I don't know.
0: That's really so weird and kind of gross.
1: I'm so glad I didn't find this under Ethan's bed. Angela says porn.
0: Oh, yeah. Yeah, we're going to see that.
1: We're getting a lot of those.
0: One of my favorite ones that I saw was a suit of armor he made out of watermelon rinds and forgot to toss out. A whole new ecosystem growing on it. It was disgusting.
1: Do you know how bad that would smell?
0: Oh, my God. I can't imagine. Ugh. I have so many favorites from today, Elizabeth Mary. Do you have more or can I do one more?
1: No, you go for it.
0: A notebook under my mattress with lewd... Oh, sorry. A notebook under his mattress with lewd drawings... Like naughty, that's naughty, drawings. And my mother brought it up at the dinner table at Christmas.
1: Oh.
0: I love that one. My mom would do, here's somebody that said that it was them. My mom would do this when I was a teenager. I got a diary and I hid it. When she found it and opened it, all she found in big writing was, thought you found something good, huh? She laughed about it for the next 20 years.
1: Oh, that's so funny.
0: I love that one. Fish with Friends, your last call on this. When you were snooping through your teenager stuff, what's the weirdest thing you came across?

0: Recently, I wasn't meaning to snoop through my daughter's drawers, but I did her laundry and I was putting stuff away and I found all of these like really sexy thongs that I definitely did not buy her.
1: How old's your daughter?
0: So I don't know where they came from. 13.
1: Ugh.
0: I don't know where they came from. I don't know if they're like hers or if it was like a joke, but I was like really weirded out. I didn't say anything to her because, you know, I don't want her to think I was like looking, but I was.
2: No, I did the same thing. My friend and I went to, we were at Kmart when we were younger and we bought our first little black thongs. I was probably 14 or 15, but I would hand wash it and hide it under my ball cap in my bedroom. So my mom wouldn't find it.
0: So it was normal?
1: Apparently. Well, Kmart's not normal anymore, but yeah, I guess
2: it wasn't. It was the brand Joe Boxer. How much does that date me?
1: Oh my God.
0: Oh my gosh. That's crazy.
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1: Good morning. Monday, August 17th. Time to kick off our new work week. Here's what's happening. I'm Jen Stevens. St. Vinny's needs our help. The Willie Street store working to recover major business revenue losses during their recent 10-day closure. This following the police-involved shooting right outside their front door. This was on the Near East Side. Their CEO says all the barricades, the road closures, no delivery trucks, no customers, all adds up to huge revenue hit that goes beyond just the store, because he explains their business model supports their mission work, funding many charitable programs, things like food pantries, pharmacy, other housing-related services. They're asking for our support, saying they desperately need the community to step up, come thrifting, and shop this week to help a major shortfall in income there. We can do that, right? Columbia is still digging out after a major deadly earthquake last week. At least 289 fatalities more expected. Over the weekend, Columbia's president thanking the U.S. for a multi-million-dollar aid package, including food, water, health care. And now today, the president of Colombia is appealing directly, personally, to Donald Trump, begging him to possibly temporarily suspend the high U.S. tariffs on Colombian goods to help their small businessmen recover. And just when you thought you've heard everything, Bloomberg Business is reporting today on Arizona State University. They're launching a new curriculum for this fall. They're offering students a new bachelor's degree program. You can now earn a bona fide college degree at Arizona State in content creation for social media. 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
2: Partly cloudy skies today with daytime highs approaching 80. Winds out of the northwest, 5 to 10 miles per hour. Lows level off around 63. Tonight, partly cloudy. Chance of thunderstorms. Tomorrow, 80. A mix of clouds and sun. I'm weatherology meteorologist Jennifer Wojcicki. Currently, it's 66 degrees.
3: Make that 3 of 4 from the Los Angeles Dodgers out on the West Coast as the Milwaukee Brewers saw starting pitcher Logan Henderson allow 1 run in 7 innings. Jake Bowers, he had 4 hits and 2 RBIs as the crew would beat the Dodgers 6-2. Turning to the Packers, out of training camp, head coach Matt LaFleur has reiterated in the recent days that there is an open competition at cornerback. Now, despite being a Pro Bowl alternate last season, Keyshawn Nixon has not been guaranteed a job. He was talking to the media yesterday.
4: I guess I'm being punished right now. I guess. I don't really worry about what I'm running in the camp, ones or twos. I just keep my process and just compete.
3: When asked what he was being punished for, Keyshawn Nixon said he didn't know. Yesterday out of training camp also saw tight end Tucker Kraft participate in 11-on-11 work for the first time since tearing his ACL last season. Wisconsin football is halfway done with their fall camp as they prepare for the 2026 season, as they'll go to Lambeau Field on September 6th to take on the Notre Dame Fighting Irish. That's your morning sports wrap-up. I'm Ebo.
5: Good morning. Still some congestion on the westbound Beltline at Todd Drive and Seminole Highway. Not bad on John Nolan now, just a little slow inbound at North Shore Drive. And minor traffic light and construction congestion downtown on East Wash, Capitol Square, and campus. Other main routes at the posted speeds. No crashes or delays. With Q106 traffic, I'm Stacy Kay.
6: Fish with friends. Matthew McConaughey did something really funny, Elizabeth. We're going to talk about it here in about 20 minutes or so. But I've reached out to Dan the Mortgage Man. He's going to join us. A conversation about Florida, Hillsborough County in Florida is doing something really unique with their students. And I can't decide if it's a good idea or a bad idea, but it involves the girls, not the boys.
7: Okay. Oh, boy.
6: Yeah, we're going to talk about it next.
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1: Fish with friends. I've got a good friend named Elizabeth Mary. Elizabeth Mary has a son, and I got an acquaintance named Dan. I'm just kidding. A good friend named Dan. Dan has a son and a daughter.
2: Which is good friend earlier.
1: Yeah, I know. The earlier son, it just depends on the moment.
3: I got upgraded.
1: Dan, how do you feel about leggings?
2: Yoga, like Lululemon?
1: Yeah, like Lululemon, yoga pants. Aloe is a big one now. Yeah,
2: I think they're one of the most wonderful things on the right people.
1: There you go. Okay, I agree with you there. Living in the city, even the summer, they got the shorts, leggings, and all this stuff. But I actually want to talk about leggings on kids. Now, I'm not being creepy or weird. Do you think it's okay for high school girls, middle school girls to wear leggings?
2: Sure.
1: Do you? Okay, Elizabeth?
3: In the right situation, when I used to manage teenage girls, I'd be like, they are not pants. You can't wear these with your uniform. Like,
1: how about if going to school in them?
3: Why not?
1: Hit it. That's just then, ladies and gentlemen. We're going back to the news desk today. Our guest, Fish, is filling in. Has a little story for you. Florida school district has sparked outrage among parents. They recently changed their dress code policy, forbidding girls from wearing leggings.
3: Oh, God.
1: Hillsborough County Public Schools, it's the Tampa Bay area where my brother lives, introduced a new policy which forbids spandex or leggings unless worn as an undergarment or covered by clothing that extends to at least mid-thigh. So that would be like a dress. Girls in middle school and high school will not be allowed to wear leggings unless they are under an oversized shirt or sweater that reaches above their knees.
3: Oh, boy.
1: Would you be upset about this, Dan? Because you have a daughter. She's what grade is she going to be in? Or what grade is she in?
2: I mean, I don't think I would be upset about it, but I mean, I don't think that the leggings are, the worst thing. I mean, you see, young girls that are wearing, shorts where their butts are hanging out and stuff, and I don't understand how they're allowed to wear that stuff to school.
3: Or even, the little bitty crops and, crop tops. I see when my babysitters go to school, and I'm like, what? They let you wear that?
1: I will say I was at my ex-girlfriend's house once, and her daughter, both of her, she had two very attractive daughters that I'd known since they were 13, but they're now 17, 18. Or no, at the time, they're 18, 19. And her 18-year-old daughter was walking out in shorts, and I looked at her, and I was like, I'm so glad I'm not her dad. And Kara's like, I know. I'm like, honey, look, are you kidding me? It was like underwear.
2: Right.
1: That's creepy.
3: I feel like the style anyways right now is oversized sweatshirts and tees with leggings. I mean, I'm breaking the rules right now, you guys. I'm in leggings and a tank top. So
1: I know. It's like, this is like a dirty movie with Elizabeth Mary right now. I mean, Dan's uncomfortable. I'm uncomfortable.
3: I don't know.
2: Right off this show.
1: Yeah. I mean, seriously, let's get her out of here. Hey, just keep an eye on it, though, if you agree with this philosophy, because I think this is going to start a trend. I think it's guys. So we'll see. We'll keep you up to date. Again, it's Hillsborough County Schools.
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I knew I'd see her around. I'd be at some party, she'd show up and I'd be walking out. Or across some parking lot, hiding behind her sister. I'd look up, she'd be at the red light beside me. That white Maxima with the sticker on the back. I'd act.

keeping it low key. But now it's like these county lines closing in on me. I see them everywhere together. 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
1: Weather. Partly cloudy skies today with daytime highs approaching 80. Winds out of the northwest, 5 to 10 miles per hour. Lows level off around 63. Tonight, partly cloudy. Chance of thunderstorms. Tomorrow, 80. A mix of clouds and sun. I'm weatherology meteorologist Jennifer Wojcicki. Currently 68.
2: Good morning. Traffic isn't bad now. All clear on the interstates and Beltline. On and off congestion inbound in the construction zone on John Nolan. And just minor traffic light and construction congestion downtown on East Wash, Capitol Square, and campus. Other main routes at the posted speeds. No crashes or delays. With Q106 traffic, I'm Stacy Kay.
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1: Fish with Friends, Elizabeth Mary. Do you know who Matthew McConaughey is?
2: Well, I guess I do.
1: All right, I want you to start thinking if you've ever name-dropped somebody. Okay, I want you to just think about that for a second. First, I'm going to share this with you. This is Jimmy Fallon and Matthew McConaughey from last week on The Tonight Show.
3: She's

0: do too.
1: I don't know. Have you ever read his book?
0: No.
1: I have it. I'll let you borrow it.
0: It's so good.
1: It's really good. Now, you'd have to read it, though. I know you have a hard time reading. You prefer to listen to it, right? So, Matthew McConaughey, even a major movie star like Matthew, name drops other celebs when he has to. In a recent interview, well, take a listen.
2: Wedding planner got me out of a major mess up in Mexico one time. Pull in one late night, and I'm crossing the border going way down south, and I get pulled over, and it's one of those pullovers where they noticed me, gringo, in a nice truck. This is that dress down, and I'm like, oh, geez, get the wallet out. Here we go. It was going down, and then I brought up, you guys know Jennifer Lopez? Ever see Wedding Planner? Like, and I was like, yeah, it was me. Like, oh, what the? And they went off, and then we ended up taking pictures together, and they let me go.
1: Isn't that amazing?
0: Oh, my gosh. That's so funny.
1: Isn't that amazing? I love that. I love that. I love that Matthew McConaughey had to name drop. I mean, that was a while ago, obviously, Wedding Planner.
0: Right.
1: J-Lo. But, I mean, it's J-Lo.
0: No kidding. Oh, my God. That's hilarious.
1: If there's a name to drop. You know, it's funny. I look at J-Lo and, you know, like everything about J-Lo just screams money.
0: Oh, you know, for sure.
1: She's got a staff of 47. She always looks like she's wearing $6 billion worth of clothes or whatever. You know what I mean?
0: She looks amazing.
1: Yeah, she's like 90 years old and she looks 20. It's unbelievable. Like there is. I am all about the J-Lo. I am definitely all about the J-Lo. And I got to tell you something. Personally, I'd let her kiss me.
0: Oh, God.
1: Like, if she wanted to make out with the Ginger Ninja, yeah.
0: She's going to hear this show, and she's going to be like, where is that man? Yeah.
1: I must find fish. I think she's going to be all about me.
3: Not going to happen.
1: Okay. Okay. We don't have to go there, but that's fine. Anyway, think about that. Text and message via the app if you want. Have you ever had to use somebody's name to get out of a ticket? And did it work? You obviously did not. You're a girl. You probably cried and got out of it.
0: No, I did cry once and I didn't get out of it. And I was pregnant and I got the ticket. So there we go. I should have said, like, I work with fish.
1: Yeah. Wait a minute. You were a crying pregnant woman? You must have been speeding.
0: I was, but I wasn't speeding that much. I didn't think so.
1: How fast?
0: I was going 75 in a 65.
1: 75 in a school zone?
0: No, I was crying in 20 weeks pregnant.
1: Oh, well, that makes sense.
4: Okay, that's enough. We're going to pull the plug on this bit.
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1: Fish with Friends, a busy hour ahead of us really before we get out of here. Here's what we're going to do. We'll do knowledge at the end of the show like we always do. Simpsons, Lord of the Rings, The Beatles, Moon stuff, and just a wide variety of things, Elizabeth.
2: But I love it.
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2: Yeah, it was.
1: For you, it was crazy busy. Today, I know you're a little bit sad because the little guy's at school. 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
1: 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You're going to love it. It's coming up.
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0: Travis, it's Country Q106. Fish with friends, Elizabeth Mary. Knowledge today, The Simpsons, Lord of the Rings, some Moon stuff, maybe even The Beatles. We're going to do that. But I found these stories. I can't decide, too. There's like four of them. I usually do three. You know, Monday, in the second hour of the show, every Monday, we do something called Glorious Good News. Mm-hmm. Just in case you're not in the know. It's really cool. It's positive news. I think it's a great way to start the week off, especially for you mamas having some mimosas or whatever with your kids going to school. So glorious good news. We're going to do it next.
1: Q.

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1: Fishing's not that hard.
2: 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Shut up and fish. 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
1: Keeping you in the know about Music Row. 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
2: Yeah, this one's about just, you know, you're out there living your life, doing your things, and not making the best decisions. And you finally found the right one, man, and then you realize that God had a plan all along.

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1: Fish with Friends, Elizabeth Mary. I know we did it earlier, but and you know it's Monday. So I know typically we do it a couple hours ago, but I want to throw in an extra one.
2: Oh, what?
1: Yes, my friends, we call it glorious good news. Sometimes we need to have a little bit of good in our life because, you know what? The other stuff just sucks.
2: Right. I love glorious good news.
1: Well, I decided, and we usually do that in the second hour of the show, but I decided I wanted to do an extra one, and it's all about animals helping people or other animals. Yeah. A Connecticut family's husky is a hero after stepping between a young child and a charging bear.
2: Wow.
1: Home security footage captured the bear running towards the child. But then the dog sprinted across the yard to confront the bear and chased it away. Here's the dad.
3: She always puts herself like in between strangers and the kids. Mm-hmm. But, you know, you always wonder in the back of your head, like, what's going to happen if she needs to protect us? And now we know, probably a T-bone or something like that. She'll get to enjoy.
1: Yeah. She gets all the steaks. Are you kidding me? I can't imagine Freddie. I've seen Freddie lunge at people before and bark.
2: Freddie would protect you for sure.
1: He's my buddy. Freddie would hug him to death.
2: Lick Freddie, their faces.
1: Yeah, he'd lick them. Yeah, there you go. What about this one? Let's go to another animal, okay?
2: Okay.
1: A pet goose chose Texas to live in. Get it? Choosing Texas. No. A pet goose in Texas is getting credit for saving a family's life after it alerted them to a barn fire. So here's what's going on. The family was asleep when Goosey started honking really loud as flames tore through the barn. Luckily, the goose was loud enough, and the family woke up, grabbed a... Well, actually, you know what? I have actual audio of the goose alerting the family here. That's actually from their footage. Yeah.
2: Wow.
1: So the goose was loud enough. The family woke up, grabbed a water hose, and put out the fire. All the animals inside the barn escaped unharmed. Again, this was that's...
2: I thought that was you.
1: Yeah, I know, right? Sounds like Elizabeth Mary when she stubs her toe.
2: No, that's you in the morning because you're so excited that we get to hang out.
1: Oh my God, I am so pumped up every time we get to talk. It's so great. Thank you so much. Finally, actually, I might even throw in an extra one. A family out of Long Island had to put their dog, Barley, on medication because of seizures. Which left her low on energy and depressed until they got a duck to befriend her.
4: What? I never thought I would own a duck. I never expected him to stay long term. She just lost her spunk. She lost her goldenness.
5: You know, this medication, we have to give her for the rest of the life. So this is how she's going to be.
4: She started smiling again. She started wagging her tail. She started having personality again.
6: She wanted to be friends with Libby and hang out with him a lot. So she kind of stretched her joy and like fit in with him.
1: I love kid audio.
2: I do too.
6: And hang out with him a lot, so.
1: I just love kid audio.
2: Oh, I love that. Oh, it's like the unlikely friendships. That's so cute.
1: It's like you and I.
2: I was literally going to say the same thing. Look it.
1: I'm the golden retriever, probably, and you're the duck.
2: I'm the duck. Quack, quack.
1: One more. Why not?
2: What? Are you kidding me? What did we do to deserve this?
1: Well, I found this other dog when I was on the fence about which one to use, and I like this one. A family was reunited with their dog, Chong, who had been missing for 5 years. He turned up at an Indiana truck stop about 642 miles from their home.
7: I still looked for him. We still went to our old neighborhood and drove around and looked to see if we could see anyone walking him or if he was running around somewhere. Never lose hope because it's been 5 years and we found him.
1: 5 years. 5 years, 642 miles from the home.
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2: Every time I learn something new, it pushes some old stuff out of my brain.
3: I'm learning.
4: What did you learn?
5: Knowledge. Knowledge comes from a wide variety of processes, including anatomy to that of a clown. Yes, there's the clown in the circus, bopping around with its red nose. And you know, if you could lick the tip of its red nose, you would gain the knowledge of the clown. The clown gets upset as you lick its tip.
6: Ew.
5: But the knowledge from it goes down your throat as a 180-degree turn past your eye socket into your brain, thus providing knowledge.
6: Not a big clown person myself.
5: Do you know who Krusty the Clown is?
6: Oh, God, why do I know that name?
5: It's the Simpsons.
6: Okay, yes.
5: Yeah, it's Krusty the Clown from The Simpsons was designed actually to look like Homer. Ironically, Bart worships Krusty, who's like his dad, but famous. The early plan was for Krusty to be revealed as Homer, but the idea was dropped. So originally they were going to make Krusty the Clown Homer.
6: Is The Simpsons still making new episodes?
5: Oh, yeah. It's the longest running show, I think, ever or whatever.
6: I was going to say, that's insane.
5: The Beatles once were in the talks to star in the Lord of the Rings movies. Paul is Frodo, Ringo is Sam, George is Gandalf, and John is Gollum.
6: Really?
5: Yeah, they even sat down and approached Stanley Kubrick to direct. But then the writer of Lord of the Rings nixed it. He said, no, that's not what my vision is. Speaking of movie, John Hughes came up with the idea for Ferris Bueller's Day Off, which I'm sure you've seen. Come on.
6: I don't know if I've seen that. I probably have. I know. Don't bust my chops.
5: Check this out. John Hughes comes up with the idea for Ferris Bueller's Day Off. Big movie in Chicago. comes up with it on February 25th of 1985. He pitched it and sold it on the 26th.
6: Holy cow. Finished
5: the screenplay on March 3rd. One of the greatest movies. One of your top 500 80s movies, whatever. Yeah.
6: I feel like that's how hit songs are made too. Like they write it, they record it, it's out, it's number one, right?
5: So 1,000%. And then it happens. Like I Had Some Help. They wrote it like in no time whatsoever.
6: Yes. Yeah.
5: Perfumes were originally put near the door at department stores to cover the smell of horse manure and car exhaust from the street.
6: What?
5: Yeah. Perfumes were originally put near the door of department stores. So if you walk into a department store, wherever you are, and the perfumes are right by the door, you know why.
6: Right. You're so right, though.
5: Think about it. Horse manure back in the day.
6: Like, I remember Yonkers was where we used to shop.
5: Yeah, I remember Yonkers.
6: Remember Yonkers? But yeah, like the perfume is right in the front.
5: Burger King. Burger King can't call itself Burger King in Australia because a small restaurant already owns that trademark. So in Australia, they're called Hungry Jack's.
6: Really?
5: Yeah, so if you know anybody in Australia, go to Australia, go to Hungry Jack's, it'll be just like Burger King. And finally, there are 96 bags of poop, pee, and vomit on the moon.
6: Are you kidding me?
5: Nope. Astronauts from the Apollo missions left them there to reduce the weight of their shuttles, obviously, so they'd be able to bring back moon rocks and core samples.
6: I just dropped him on the moon.
5: Yeah, there's big potty. All over the moon.
6: I wonder if it like decomposes on the moon.
5: I don't know what it does. I know it'd be kind of weird, wouldn't it?
6: Yeah.
5: I mean, I'm assuming they're in sealed bags. It's not like they were just squatting on the moon. I don't think that's how you do it. Hey, look, I know you have hopefully you have a great day. Congratulations, Elizabeth Mary, on the little ones starting school today. That is amazing.
6: I know.
5: What a wonderful week. I hope you have a good one. We really appreciate you hanging out with us. Love your face. Be good. Be safe. Peace. Bye.

0: 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It's just easy.
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1: I have to say, thank the Lord for modern day grocery delivery. Last night, I realized super late. I was like, oh no, I forgot to get coffee for in the morning. Got it delivered. It was on my porch at 10 p.m. Perfect.

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1: Dan and Shay announced a new collaboration on their album Young that's coming out this week. I will tell you everything I know about this in just a few. 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
2: 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Friends, always, forever. I watched it this morning on the way to, or about to leave for the office. Big Friends fan. I think, yeah, I'm looking for the Ross to my Rachel for sure.

0: I'm Christy. More Nashville music notes in about an hour on cue from Mojo Joe's Coffee at the corner of 1st and Main in Mount Horeb.
1: He's a ranch hand in a pinch, man. 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
1: Do you ever get so consumed by a book, it like basically it becomes your reality? 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
2: I hope folks really enjoy the second verse is my favorite part of the song when it's talking about calling my mom because I still can, walking this earth with my head held tall. Those are a couple lines that really connect with me. I hope that puts things in perspective in the moment for fans, as if you're listening in your car on your way to work or on your way home or on your run or just chilling on the back porch. 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
0: If you were a young, impressionable child between the years of 1993 and 2002, there is a chance that you lied awake at night thinking about what you had seen on the TV show The X-Files. Oh, God. When I tell you the amount of sleep I lost as a child over the TV show The X-Files, like, I can't even just hearing this music is creeping me out so much. Anyway, The X-Files is getting a reboot with a pilot episode ordered for Hulu, starring Danielle Deadwyler and Himesh Patel as the FBI agents starring in the show. Mulder and Scully have not officially signed on, but they could be making appearances. I have turned the music off because it truly does scare me so much. While a release date has not been announced, production for the show did wrap in July. And I can't wait to not watch this. Like, again, that music alone is going to stir some stuff up for me, you guys.

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0: 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We love our country. 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

0: 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How does he feel about it?
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2: It's like a baseball or a fireman. You know, they don't miss the game or the fires. They miss the fire hall. They miss the dugout. Same with me, man. I'm so excited to get back just to see the band and crew and hang out with them. And then, of course, the people. 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I can't tell you how excited I am. I just hope that those people that show up have the best time of their lives. I know I'm going to.

I'm Christy. More Nashville music notes in about an hour on Q from Mojo Joe's Coffee at the corner of First and Main in Mount Horeb.

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1: Well, the old salmonella egg recall got upgraded to a class 1. 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
4: Madison Weather.
5: Highs around 80 this afternoon under mainly clear skies, northwesterly winds 5 to 10 miles per hour. Tonight, 63. Chance of rain. Tomorrow, highs around 80, a blend of clouds and sun. I'm weatherology meteorologist Jennifer Fuchitsky. Currently, it's 75 degrees.
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1: Little Big Town attended Taylor Swift's wedding, and they are on the Superstar Power Hour today. 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
1: 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It said, imagine hating me and I'm just at home on Facebook Marketplace trying to buy a Ferris wheel. 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
1: The Weather Channel broke my brain with an Instagram post that they put up. 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

0: Jason Westbrook jokes that if he knew this many people wanted to hear him sing, he would have started his career sooner.
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2: It's been really cool. I mean, I don't think I could have prepared for it no matter what, or seen it being that big, you know? 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

0: 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Katie and
1: Company. The Weather Channel is going viral after posting a photo to social media that explained what they mean when they say there's a 70% chance of rain. So in this photo, it said, friendly PSA, 70% chance of rain doesn't mean it's raining 70% of the day or over 70% of your town. It means if we replayed today's exact atmospheric conditions 100 times, it would rain in 70 of those times. I mean, talk about being today years old when you learned that. I do have to kind of be honest here. Like, I understand it better, but I still don't think I totally get it. You know, like, is it raining or not? Karen?
2: Hi, this is Karen Smith, and there's a 30% chance that it's already

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0: the way the orange touches all things around. 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
0: Little Big Town is here keeping us company all this week, and there is something that I have been dying to ask you guys all about, because you four, plus Miranda Lambert, plus Kelsey Ballerini, plus Maren Morris, all went to the wedding of the year this summer.
2: What are you talking about?
0: I know, right? Well, and you don't have to say anything you don't want to, but I do want to tell you, I talked about this on the air, and I told Karen this. I loved, like, this was one of my favorite things about it, that you guys all rode together. I was like, it was probably like going to prom, and they all got to ride together in a car. And I was like, because he was watching all these people like arrive by themselves, and you guys all showed up, but this is like one big crew. And I was like, this just makes my little country music heart so happy.
3: We had a blast.
4: Maren DJ'd the whole way.
5: Yes.
0: So fun.
4: Yeah.
2: Yeah.
3: I'm so glad we did it that way too. It really was a lot of fun hanging.
4: What
3: a fun night.
4: There, so many.
5: Jimmy does not want to talk about it.
0: So many memories.
3: When it gets nervous, I'm like,
0: no, I completely understand.
4: So many good memories. You'll have to ask sometime, but I think Maren and Miranda traded shoes on accident at the end of the night.
0: I can't imagine that they wear the same size shoe, do they?
4: They don't.
2: No, they wear much different sizes.
4: But I think it's because none of us had shoes on at the end, like dancing.
0: Which is
4: and
0: a sign of a great wedding, is if the shoes came out.
2: Yeah.
0: Which I think if I had been in attendance to that, I would have been like, there's no way I can take my shoes off at this wedding. But I love to hear that it was a no shoes wedding.
4: But I saw Miranda's stylist on the plane going home the next day, and she's like, did you have a good time? I was like, it was so much fun. And I said, did you? And she goes, yeah, but Miranda ended up with a size 5 heel, and hers are size 9, and they're gone. And I go, no, I can tell you what happened. Because I handed the heels to Maren.
0: Oh, no.
4: But nobody put their shoes on.
3: So they didn't realize.
4: Yeah. But the great shoe mystery.
0: Friend solved it.
2: Solved.
0: I love that so much. Well, I want to play a song that she wrote and gave to you guys. We'll talk about the story behind Better Man coming up in just a little bit with Little Big Town on the Superstar Power Hour.

Madison's Country Q106. You know Little Big Town song, Better Man, but do you know that Taylor Swift actually wrote that song? The band is going to tell that story behind this, and we'll play it for you coming up in just a little bit on the Superstar Power Hour with Little Big Town.

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2: Little Big Town is here this week keeping us company, and I want to play your song, Better Man. But first, I would love if you guys could tell the story behind this, because people may not realize that Taylor Swift actually wrote this song. And I think, Philip, you have to be the one to tell it, right? Because you got the email.
3: I got an email.
4: The one
3: night.
4: Tom Phillips
2: got an email one day.
3: And I checked my email, and it was, she was like, a certain person.
2: Yes.
3: Her name's
2: Everybody knows
3: her name. Right? T Swifty. She was like,
2: we're not talking about the wedding. You can talk about the song.
3: Not the wedding. She was like, I hear your harmonies on this guy. You guys would just slay this, but I don't know where you're at. You know, it's kind of like
5: she said slay.
3: I don't know. I can't remember everything.
2: He's paraphrasing.
3: I was in shock. Like, and then I listened to the song and it was incredible. And I played it for you guys in the dressing room, I think. And you all three were like, oh my God, that's a huge hit. And then we had to record it and play it.
2: It's worth noting she doesn't do that for really anybody else. So that is, I mean,
5: the hardest thing was like, once you hear her sing something, it's so hers that you're trying to like, how do you make it your own?
2: Mm-hmm.
5: And that was a real kicker.
6: Yeah,
5: it took us a while, but it was fun to play it for her in the studio. And
6: yeah,
2: that's amazing.
5: Yeah.
2: Well, we're gonna play it for you right now. This is Little Big Town's Better Man on the Superstar Power Hour.

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2: When I first started working with the Dairy Innovation Hub, the system was just kind of starting to pop up in the United States, and we were really interested in seeing how it can be leveraged to help improve that bottom line of the farmer. Essentially what the sensor is as manure is being pumped out of a tanker or pumped through a drag line, the sensor uses near-infrared spectroscopy, and in real time it can predict nitrogen, ammonium, phosphorus, and potassium so that we can track if there is any variability, what variability is happening across the field or from field to field.
1: Joe Sanford explains that farmers can use the sensor data to make immediate adjustments from the tractor cab. For the Midwest Farm Report, I'm Stephanie Hoff.
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1: Madison's Country Q106 with Megan Maroney. Hey, I'm Christy. Hope your week is off to a great start. I am back from South Dakota from the Sturgis Motorcycle Rally. We had a long travel day on Friday and actually broke a spring on the trailer. So we were a little bit delayed getting home and had that delay in Mitchell, South Dakota, and finally got home around 8:30, I think, on Friday. And then all weekend just did laundry, unpacking, cleaning, all that good stuff. So I do feel refreshed today because I had two very down days, which was nice to relax and recover. But always my favorite thing that we do each summer, if you've never been out to the Black Hills and seen Mount Rushmore, Custer, Wildlife Loop, all that stuff, highly, highly recommend it. And I'm already counting down the days until next year. So thanks to Harley Davidson and Madison for sending us out. But today we're going to kick it off with Carly Pierce and Riley Green. If I don't leave, I'm going to stay on Q.

0: 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I'm in love, loving on you. Jordan Davis. 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Thomas Rhett. Country is Luke Bryan, Jason Aldean, Carrie Underwood, Kenny Chesney, Kane Brown, Ashley McBride, Hardy. 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

Madison's Country Q106. It is time for a Q debut. Today we have one from Brantley Gilbert off of his Sins of the Father album. And this tune is a grateful, kind of rugged tip of the hat to his guardian angel. So let me know your thoughts on it. Rate it 1 through 5. 5 is the best. 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And text me at 608-321-1063. It's Mud on His Halo on Q.

0: Lauren Elena and her husband Cam have the sweetest relationship. She fills us in on how they met.
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2: Cameron and I met in Mexico at the Crash My Playa Festival. Luke Bryan has a festival in Mexico every year. And we met backstage over tequila and tacos. What more could a girl want?

I'm Christy. More Nashville music notes in about an hour on Q from Mojo Joe's Coffee at the corner of First and Main in Mount Horeb.

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Madison's Country Q106, just back from the 86th Sturgis Motorcycle Rally in South Dakota. Thanks to Harley Davidson of Madison, and we stay at the Papihoyo Campground, which is connected to the Full Throttle Saloon, and that place was packed, just packed all week. They had such great music from Sammy Hagar to Rob Zombie, and then Miranda Lambert brought out Lainey Wilson and Gretchen Wilson. Jamie Johnson was there, Jackal, of course, so it was a great lineup of music. But while we were out there, they actually are talking about two acts that are coming out next year already. One of them is Dierks Bentley. I'm so excited about that. And the other one, also so excited about, is Hardy. That's going to be huge. So if you want to go out to the Sturgis Motorcycle Rally next year, might just be that perfect time to go if you're a Hardy or a Dierks Bentley fan. So more to come on that, but super excited about that. It's Hardy, Eric Church, Morgan Wallen, and Tim McGraw, MacArthur on Q.

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Luke Bryan is coming to Alpine Valley September 26th, and we want to send you to the show. 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

Madison's Country Q106, Lainey Wilson was out in South Dakota last week with me for the Sturgis Motorcycle Rally. She had her own show that was a downpour. The rain was just insane, but the pictures and videos were so cool from that show. She was right out there in the rain, rode out on a motorcycle wearing a Harley Davidson t-shirt. So she really amped up the game being out at the motorcycle rally. She was in leather, and then she also popped up for Miranda Lambert's show with Gretchen Wilson, which was a lot of fun. It was really cool to see the three of them on stage together at the Full Throttle Saloon. The crowd was huge. So my fingers are crossed we get Lainey Wilson back out to the rally in the years to come. It's Lainey Wilson and John Mayer, Phone Keys Wallet on Q.

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1: Starting off with no problems on the interstates, but congestion is starting up on the eastbound Beltline between Stoughton Road and John Nolan, with occasional slowdowns westbound at Todd Drive and Seminole Highway. Brake lights in the construction zone on John Nolan, but no crashes or delays. Just traffic lighting construction congestion downtown on East Wash, Capitol Square, and campus. With Q106 traffic, I'm Stacy Kay.
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Hey, I'm Christy, and Randy Houser was also at the Sturgis Motorcycle Rally playing at the Iron Horse Saloon downtown, which is one of my favorite places to go. I would love to know what you think about this tune from him. Rate it 1 through 5. 5 is the best. 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And text me at 608-321-1063. It's Back in the Bottle on Q.

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0: Ashley Cook's new song, Baby Blues, was a pretty easy write for her. She explains why.
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2: It was. Yeah, Baby Blues was a really easy song to write. That was one we were pretty hungover on a writing retreat. And we all woke up the next day trying to just like finish a song, trying to get, you know, one of our other songs finished. And somebody mentioned that title. And so we were like, oh, we should just write this song. This is such a cool idea. And it happened so quickly and felt so easy and flowed so well. So probably Baby Blues was the easiest one to write for sure.

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9: In Janesville, an accident on 3990 South just after 11 East Avalon Road has been blocking the right lane, causing a delay. Here in town, an earlier accident on the northbound interstate at High Crossing Boulevard has been on the right shoulder, but traffic is slow back to 94. The eastbound Beltline has been slow at Stoughton Road with occasional slowdowns westbound at Todd Drive and Seminole Highway. Brake lights in the construction zone on John Nolan, plus traffic light and construction congestion downtown on East Wash, Capitol Square, and campus. With Q106 traffic, I'm Stacy Kay.
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Madison's Country Q106. This morning when I woke up, I saw some bad news right away when I checked my phone out. Hayden Panettiere has passed away. She passed away yesterday on Sunday. She was only 36 years old. She just had a book, a memoir that came out, and a few weeks ago posted to socials, just living her best life. So more details are emerging of this. It is an ongoing investigation, but early speculation is it could have been an overdose, and we shall see. I've always been a fan of her. I loved her in Nashville, and I just kind of feel like I have grown up with her over the years. So hate to see that kind of news, and I don't know, more to come as we find out. I'm Christy with Riley Green. Think as you drunk on Q.

Madison's Country Q106. I just got back from South Dakota, but I'm heading back out to Deadwood for Ian Munsick's grand opening of his bar, which I'm really excited about. He's doing a festival at Outlaw Park, and Tyler Nance is going to be there that weekend performing. I'm really excited to see him again. Of course, we had him at Storytellers Jam back in April. It's Tyler Nance, Keeps Me Sane on Q.

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5: 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I want to get my license. 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So if you want to do that, that is a really easy sign up. They do have classes open through October. Lots of riding time left this year. 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You can do their Kickstart program. Essentially, it's a 2-hour class, much smaller, and you'll really kind of get a feel if you want to get out there, get on the bike, take the test, and do all the things. 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
10: In Janesville, an accident on 3990 South just after 11 East has been blocking the right lane, causing a delay, and that may still be an issue. Here in town, an earlier accident on the eastbound Beltline at Fish Hatch is now on the right shoulder, but traffic may still be slow back to Seminole Highway. Occasional slowdowns westbound at Todd Drive and Seminole Highway, and congestion on the northbound interstate between 94 and 151. Brake lights in the construction zone on John Nolan, plus traffic light and construction congestion downtown on East Wash, Capitol Square, and campus. With Q106 traffic, I'm Stacy Kay.
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Madison's Country Q106, the Middleton Good Neighbor Festival returns for its 63rd year coming up in just a couple of weekends, August 28th through the 30th. It'll be at a new location, 2100 Bristol Street in Middleton. It's a three-day festival with all the things you want out of a festival: carnival rides, food, live music, a 5K run walk, the Middleton Lions Club Art and Craft Fair, and the annual Sunday Parade. 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And then the Middleton Lions Club Art Fair, Art and Craft Fair, features tons and tons of talented artists showcasing original handmade creations. 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I'm Christy with Dan and Shay. Say so on Q.

0: Along with being known for her singing and great stage performances, Ashley McBride is also one of the best songwriters in country music. So what advice would she pass down to someone looking to write their first song?
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2: I don't want to tell you to write a song that you don't like, but when you're in the middle of a song and you're not sure that it's good enough doesn't need to come into the equation yet. Get the song done. Sometimes we have to get, some songs are cobwebs and we have to get them out of there so they can make room for great songs. And some of them are going to be just fine. They're going to be fine. Don't get stuck. That's where you're going to shoot yourself in the foot, is panicking because you're stuck on something. Walk outside, have a glass of juice, something to take you out of that "what do I do" moment.

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13: Madison weather. Lows level off around 63. Tonight, under partly cloudy skies, southwesterly winds 5 to 10 miles per hour. Cloudy skies with a few peaks of sun. Tomorrow, thunderstorms likely. Daytime highs approaching 79. I'm weatherology meteorologist Jennifer Wojcicki. Currently 80.
14: Traffic on the eastbound Beltline is trying to recover from an earlier accident that's been on the right shoulder at Fish Hatch. Clear westbound and clear on the interstates, but still brake lights in the construction zone on John Nolan, along with the usual traffic light and construction congestion downtown on East Wash, Capitol Square, and campus. With Q106 traffic, I'm Stacy Kay.
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Q106. Starting on August 1st, I began a step challenge with some of my friends. So we've been holding each other accountable all week. And I was worried I wouldn't get enough steps in South Dakota, but I did. I hit my goal every day of 10,000 steps. And today I'm not doing very good, but I'm reading this article that says taking the stairs could help you live longer and getting those steps in. So this is a good reason to skip the elevator. People who regularly climb stairs had a 39% lower risk of dying from heart disease and a 24% lower risk of dying from any cause compared to people who did not climb stairs or get those steps in. Stair climbers were also less likely to suffer a heart attack, stroke, or heart failure. One of the studies suggested about 6 flights of stairs a day. That works out to roughly 60 to 90 stair steps each day may provide the biggest benefit, but even smaller amounts appeared to help. So here we go. Let's go take the stairs. No more elevators. And that gave me my motivation for today. I'm Christy with Hudson Westbrook. Painted you pretty on Q.

Madison's Country Q106. Our pet of the week this week is so special. His name is Chance, and this sweet beagle is a Ridgeland Farm survivor who's ready to leave his past behind and finally experience the good life. He's a professional sock thief, fully vetted, and looking for a patient, loving home to help him make up for lost time. Chance is being fostered in Stoughton through Albert's Dog Lounge, and he's not the only beagle waiting for a family. There's Benito, Boone, and Birdie. They're all available for adoption, and these sweet beagles need all the love in the world. So get more info on these sweet pups and start the adoption process at Q106.com. Just click the Pet of the Week page. I'm Christy with Lauren Elena and Chase Matthew, All My Exes on Q.

0: Welcome to Q Country, Luke Combs. I'm in love, loving on you. Jordan Davis. Find one you can't live without. Thomas Rhett. Country is Luke Bryan, Jason Aldean, Carrie Underwood, Kenny Chesney, Kane Brown, Ashley McBride, Hardy. We love our country. Madison's Country, Q106.
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Madison's Country Q106. Graylin James was at Storytellers Jam not too long ago. 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

0: Hardy explains where the name MacArthur came from.
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2: Where did the name MacArthur come from? This entire song really stands on the shoulders of Jamison Rogers, because he had just this structure. We changed it into this like generational thing where, you know, each verse was a different generation and all that. But Jamison brought in this thing, and it was like, my name's John MacArthur and I drive a John Deere. That was the original first line. And it was more, his idea was more about just a single farmer. But all that being said, the idea 100% came from Jamison Rogers, and he has a buddy named John MacArthur. So Jamison's going to owe all of his royalties to that guy one day.

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There are a lot of great hiking locations on there, and they'll let you know kind of what's good for more adventurous and what's easier, what's good for kids and bringing the dog. 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I'm Christy with Bailey Zimmerman, Chevy Silverado on Q.

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Madison's Country Q106. Luke Bryan, Country and She Knows It. Can't wait to hear that one at Alpine Valley September 26th. And you can too. 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I'm Christy. That's it for me tonight. Thanks for listening. Enjoy the rest of your night. I'm going to leave you with Parker McCollum on Q.

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